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1: I got no insurance.
0: Why don't you have insurance?
1: 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My rate doubled after my ticket.
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